listening to Maximum Rock and Roll Radio. My name is Zoo from All Over. We just heard the band Big Mess from Copenhagen, Zealand, Amar with their cover of I Turned Into a Martian by, of course, the Misfits from Lodi, New Jersey. Such a natural chant along. So those always fit perfectly. Loved it. And then we started that off with the band Troop Transport from Aarhus, Jutland, with a fantastic high-energy tribute, one of my favorite Misfits songs. So, one of my favorite songs of all time. That was, of course, the song Vampyra that originally came out on the only Misfits full-length LP, y'all. That's right. Get it right. The Misfits only put out one full-length record, Walk Among Us, that came out in 1982 on Ruby Records from West Hollywood, Los Angeles, California. That's right. The only full-length LP. Earth AD / Wolf's Blood is a double 10-inch EP that was released on one 12-inch disc. I've heard people say that Legacy of Brutality is a full length, but like, for real, come on. It's a straight up singles comp with some overdubbed mixes of previously unreleased songs, which eventually came out on Static Age, which was supposed to be their first full length LP, but they only managed to demo a few songs here and there and then released it as a demo compilation in 1996 after Jerry sued Glenn out of the band. And then the Michael Graves era was a totally different band, so it doesn't count, in my opinion, the same as this generation of the Jerry-only Misfits, which is essentially a solo project at this point. So yeah, Walk Among Us is the only full-length LP, y'all. Come on. Do the knowledge. So, I think I'm just gonna do it. Hang on. So once again, you're listening.

My dearest friend and yours, Michael from the North Bay, is on his way as far as I know. I think traffic is bad out there. We're heading to an early Halloween party thing at our friend Ollie's new place. He's got a projector set up in his backyard, so we're gonna go watch Army of Darkness when the sun goes down. I'm actually really into it. I feel like the Halloween season starts later and later as you get older. So getting a jump start this year, now in early October, is the perfect time. Halloween isn't just one night, it's a season. Yeah, so just then we heard a second of the song March of the Dead by Danny Elfman from the Army of Darkness OST that came out in 1993. Getting into the spirit. So yeah, Michael said he was bringing a bunch of great horror punk records for tonight, and he's running late. So I grabbed this one. These first two songs that we heard were on the All Hell Breaks Loose, a tribute to the Misfits LP that came out in 2024 on Electricity Plyla Records from Skurup Punin, and it later got a cassette release on Midnat Records and cassettes from Copenhagen Zealand Amar. I just found this one and I really love it. It's a surprisingly wonderful Misfits, like, horror punk, goth, dark wave, cold wave, death rock covers record by a bunch of Danish bands. So I'm a little underprepared, I guess. This is the only thing that I grabbed. But I've been listening to it a lot this past week to get into the spirit. Leaving work now, got caught up in some bullshit. Okay, so he's leaving Hillsboro now. So I guess we'll keep rolling. He'll be at least a half an hour. Y'all just want to keep listening to this? Yeah, let's do that. I mean, it's an awesome covers comp, so let's just do it. Yep. Cool shit. Let's just do it. So, next up we have, this is Rebecca Liu with Rune Rodden with their cover of Ghoul's Night Out by the Misfits.

0: That was the band Forever Unclean from Copenhagen, Zealand, Amar, with their cover of Skulls by, of course, the Misfits from Lodi, New Jersey. And damn, their drummer went for it on that one. Awesome. Really rounded out that block with some punky punk rock. Because before that, it was all pretty synthy, really. Before that, we heard the band Lost Loves featuring Peter with their cover of Hybrid Moments by the Misfits. You know what? I don't think I need to say it every time. This whole record is Misfits covers, so y'all already know. And Lost Loves and Peter are from Copenhagen. I got to do some quick research on the credits for this record while it was playing. So Peter is from the band Pansaw and Silver Glam, and of course Sword Soul. Formerly Sods, one of the best band, I think actually the first punk band from Denmark. So, man, some nice sparkly goth, almost disco? Am I way off for saying that? Anyway, fascinating take on the greatest Misfits song of all time. Okay, and then we started that off with some ghoulish dark wave. Loved it. The shimmer synths were perfect. That was Rebecca Liu and Rune Rodden, their cover of Ghoul's Night Out. And Rebecca Liu and Rune Rodden are both from Copenhagen. And Rune Rodden is Rune Alexanderson, and he is from a couple bands. The Rotten Leprechauns, Rogue Trader, and of course Motorsav, who we'll hear later on this comp. And he is also the founder of Electric Skay Plyla Records, who put this LP out. And, of course, everything we've heard tonight so far has been on the All Hell Breaks Loose, a tribute to the Misfits LP comp. So, once again, you're listening to Maximum Rock and Roll Radio. My name is Zoo from all over, and I'm joined by just me so far. Michael from the North Bay is on his way, and he'll share hosting duties with me then. And then we'll hit the road and head over to Ollie's. So, until then, all of you out there in Radio Land can join me for Zoo's third annual Murderween Party. Right here on Maximum Rock and Roll Radio. Kinda feels like a party for one at the moment. I hope Michael is doing alright. He's been getting panic attacks when he drives lately, especially on that freeway coming home from Hillsboro. And wait, lately, it's been happening for almost a year now. Yeah, last December, so almost a year he's been getting these panic attacks. I think it's okay for me to talk about it. I don't think he'd mind me saying that. He's pretty open about it. I don't like it. Being behind the wheel on the freeway with psychotic Hillsboro drivers is not a good place to have a panic attack. I really wish he didn't have to do that drive anymore. But, well, only a few more weeks, I guess. So, anyway, until then, we'll keep the Murderween party going. I'll share both hosting duties. So, hey there, Zoo. How you doing? I'm doing all right, thank you. How are you doing?
1: I'm swell, even. Thanks for asking. Are you worried about getting that call that something happened to Michael on his drive home?
0: Why, yes. Yes, I am. I worry about getting that call every day. Well, whatever. Nobody's dying today, all right? Imagine that, dying during the Halloween season. I take it back. I don't want to put that out into the universe.
1: Well, no reason to bum everybody out. It's a party.
0: Yes, it is.
1: So what should we listen to now?
0: Well, I mean, Michael said he had some records to play, but I guess we'll just keep rolling it. Screw it. Let's just keep listening to Danish Misfits covers. I actually really do love this record. It starts off nice and gothic, lots of dark and cold wave, and then it kicks ass more towards the end. Really strong progression upwards. Starting nice and deep, then vaulting upwards in the final songs. And I mean, we're almost done with side one, so let's just kill it while we wait. Yeah, so, what's next on this thing? We just heard Forever Unclean, so we're up to Motorsav. Okay, Rune Rodden, you're up again. This is Motorsav from Copenhagen with their cover of Violent World by the Misfits. Okay, y'all know who it's by. Come on.

0: That was Skin Undined from, oh, first band not from the city of Copenhagen. They're from Kolding Fjord, Southeast Jutland, and that was their cover of Some Kind of Hate. I think that band ended in the early 20-teens, so I'm glad they're showing some scene history on this comp. Anyway, really wonderful, like, campfire version of that song to finish up side one. That song really lends itself to an acoustic chant-along. Great choice for that one. And then before that, we heard, oh, this is easily the most beautiful cover of some kind, no, most beautiful cover of any Misfits song ever. Just heart-melting. Dark and triumphant and beautiful, just gorgeous. That was Saint Deeg from Copenhagen with their cover of Hate Breeders. And Saint Deeg is the dark wave solo project of Kasper Deichmann, owner of Midnat Records, who put this cassette out. And then, oh, speaking of label owners, we started that off with Motorsav from Copenhagen with their cover of Violent World. Motorsav is, of course, Rune Rodden's band, Rune Rodden being the founder of Electric Skate Plyla Records, who put out the All Hell Breaks Loose, a tribute to the Misfits LP that we've been listening to. And that was the whole of side one that we just heard. So, once again, you're listening to Maximum Rock and Roll Radio. My name is Zoo from all over.
1: And my name is also Zoo from all over.
0: We're coming at you from Portland, Oregon, celebrating the Halloween season with Zoo's third annual Murderween Party. And we, as in me, myself, and I, are holding down hosting duties while Michael from the North Bay drives safely from Hillsboro and will be here very soon, safe and unharmed.
1: You thinking about what he's going through at this moment?
0: No. Never mind. Too dark. I don't like it. Screw it. Too many thoughts. Let's drown him out. Well, we really just have... Whatever. Let's just keep rolling with this Danish Misfits covers comp. I'm feeling it. Okay, up next, side two. Up next is the band Writhe from Copenhagen with their cover of Return of the Fly.

0: so glad you're here.
1: Yeah, I'm sorry I'm so late.
0: I'm glad. The drive was good?
1: Yeah, dude, just left late.
0: Right, but... hey, everybody. Our amazing co-host is here, and the third annual Murderween party can officially begin.
1: Well, I mean, I've been here the whole time.
0: I know. Right. We're the same.
1: Yeah, right.
0: I forget that sometimes. But we're both here, like, here on mic now.
1: Yeah.
0: I'm glad you're here. Safe.
1: Happy Murderween, Zoo.
0: Happy Murderween, Michael. So, like I was telling Michael earlier, we've been jamming on this Danish Misfits cover comp, and we've gotten through most of it.
1: Yeah, that worked out. This is a great record.
0: We've been really enjoying it. Came through in a pinch.
1: Yeah, we have.
0: Right, we.
1: Yeah, so what song are we up to?
0: So we just heard the band Imperial Shark from Copenhagen with their cover of Where Eagles Dare. And so this song actually also appears on another album.
1: Is that, like, are all these, like a collection?
0: I think they're mostly originals recorded for this comp. This is the first, I think the only song that's pulled from another record. Or no, sorry, it was also included later on the Beatorama/Speedorama LP that came out last October, also on Electric Skate Plyla Records. And apparently Beatorama is an EP.
1: Yeah.
0: So I'm guessing Speedorama is another EP.
1: Mm-hmm.
0: So if y'all are looking to pick up a copy of that song, you can find it on this All Hell Breaks Loose covers comp or the Beatorama Speedorama EPs collection.
1: It's worth it on either release.
0: Yeah.
1: Ass kickers for sure.
0: Yeah.
1: The Die Die tease was tragic. Yeah. I was so ready for them to kick into it.

0: Oh, I totally forgot. Huh? These Murderween parties have a tradition of opening with a mashup.
1: Oh,
0: shit,
1: yeah.
0: I totally forgot that.
1: Oh, that was totally on me, wasn't it? I was supposed to bring that.
0: Doesn't matter. This is kind of a mashup, so at least we met the quota.
1: Okay. It's officially a Murderween party.
0: Yeah. It's official.
1: Yeah.
0: So before that, broke up the dark wave, cold wave stuff we've heard before. That was the band Dustbugs.
1: From Aalborg
0: Gentlemen's. With their cover of the song She.
1: Dirtiest, most off-kilter cover of that song.
0: Yeah, for real. Hard shift in tone for side two.
1: Yeah, hard shift.
0: Yeah, because before that, the side has been all moody and atmospheric. So before that, we heard the band Cold Fronts, with a K, from Copenhagen, with their cover of Cough Cool. And Cold Front
1: with a K
0: are members of Metro Cults,
1: Echo People,
0: and Motorsav. That we heard earlier.
1: Yeah, tight scene. Lots of shared numbers.
0: Yeah, a real mark of a tight scene. Everyone knows and supports each other.
1: Great cover, too. Cough Cool was the very first recorded Misfits song.
0: Mm-hmm.
1: It was always such a weird one for me. It's like such a weird song for that band to come out with, you know? It's like no guitar, Glenn is playing electric piano.
0: Yeah, for sure.
1: Yeah.
0: Weird way to come out of the gate.
1: Yeah, Dark Wave actually makes that song make more sense.
0: Mm-hmm.
1: You know what I mean?
0: Absolutely. Great choice in bands to cover that song for this con.
1: Yeah.
0: Okay, before that, I couldn't find any information on this band at all. As far as I know, they've never released anything else. Before that was the band My Sharona, like M-A-I Sharona. Maybe they're from Copenhagen.
1: Decent guess.
0: Yeah. And that was their cover of Hollywood Babylon. And it's a really fun cover. Her voice is perfect for it.
1: Yeah.
0: Okay, and then we started side two off with, I guess it's like, I call it maybe death rock.
1: Yeah.
0: Mm-hmm.
1: Yeah, a little too raw for a wave genre, maybe.
0: Yeah. Yeah, we started off with the band Rive from Copenhagen with their cover of Return of the Fly.
1: Starting side two off really strong.
0: Yeah, like a surprising amount of genre variation, especially this side of the record.
1: It's a good find.
0: A gem. okay, so once again, who's doing the spiel?
1: You got this.
0: Okay, cool.
1: Yeah.
0: Okay, so once again, you're listening to Maximum Rock and Roll Radio. 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And I also want to give a shout out to our new radio coordinator, Rachel.
1: Yeah, welcome, Rachel.
0: Yeah, welcome. And we're really glad to hear that you're stepping in to captain the ship and bring in all your, like, she sounds excited and has a lot of ideas.
1: Yeah, always really happy to see someone with a fresh passion join the team.
0: Yeah. So be on the lookout.
1: Yeah.
0: MRR 2K26 and beyond is going to continue to be the place to get your punk independent radio.
1: Yeah.
0: So, once again, you're listening to Maximum Rock and Roll Radio. My name is Zoo from All Over.
1: And my name is Michael from the North Bay.
0: And thank you all for being here for Zoo's third annual Murderween party.
1: Cool.
0: And, and especially, I'm especially glad that you're here.
1: Oh.
0: Safe.
1: Well, I mean, I've been here the whole time.
0: I know. I'm just, I worry about you out there on the freeway.
1: Yeah, I'm sorry for scaring you like that.
0: No.
1: I know you have some residual, you know, car trauma too.
0: This is true. That is for sure.
1: And I am getting better. I'm confident now that my car isn't the problem. It's just anxieties in my head.
0: But that can be seriously just as dangerous.
1: Yeah. Okay.
0: Yeah.
1: I feel you. And I've been working on regulating myself when I drive. And I have gotten much better.
0: Yeah, those tools have been working?
1: Yeah.
0: The counting things?
1: That's been helping.
0: Okay.
1: It's just my nervous system. I just got to calm my head.
0: Because your head screaming at you can be the thing that cripples your limbs.
2: Yeah, but that can be the thing.
1: Yeah, well, wait, yes. Mm-hmm. I'm getting it under control. The more times I make that drive and nothing bad happens, the more I'll learn that I'm safe And that's what
3: anxiety is there to protect you.
0: Wow, that is not applicable here.
2: That's not what she's saying.
3: I'm just saying, in principle, anxiety.
1: Okay, guys, I'll be all right. I have to be. I've got a few more weeks left, and then I can give my nervous system a break.
2: Yeah, you will feel better then.
1: Yeah.
2: And we've got work to do, too.
3: Yeah, that's what I'm saying.
2: That is not the same thing.
0: I'm just saying that we're in the same situation.
2: Okay, we're not the ones having panic attacks. Losing feeling in your legs when driving on the freeway?
1: Look, I appreciate the concern for me. But I don't disagree.
3: Thank you.
1: Okay.
2: This is not about me.
1: But, Zoo, if it's about me, then it's also about you. We're the same.
2: Yes, I know.
0: You just got to calm those angry voices.
2: Just hear me out, all right? Those anxious voices in your head are there to keep you safe. It's a fight or flight response.
0: Come on.
2: This is important.
0: What I mean is that if your mind is triggering that response, then there's something that you're suppressing.
2: Exactly.
0: Okay, I'm not. No,
2: aren't you?
0: You never dealt with your shit.
2: Hearing that he's having these same...
0: I mean, they're the same person.
2: I know.
0: It's not about the drive.
2: It's not.
0: You know that.
2: It's all coming to an end.
0: And who knows what'll happen after that?
2: After there's no commute at all.
0: Just waiting to hear if there's a future or if life needs to change completely.
1: Hey, I am so sorry. Oh, shit. Are you recording already?
2: It's fine.
0: No, you're good.
2: These instincts are here to protect you from...
0: No, but in that situation...
2: Then they're telling you that you can't put it off any longer.
0: Exactly.
2: Only one way to fix it.
0: One at a time, all right? Let me finish.
2: They're here to help
0: you. Once you address it, just calm down.
2: Sorry, dude. I'm gonna have to meet you at Ollie's. I'm stuck behind the train. Okay. Thank God. He's off the freeway. Ugh, bummer, though. That train is the worst. Sounds like we'll close out without him. I'm thankful that he's okay. And that I'm okay. Or at least I will be. No time like the present to start working on that. So, it'll give me something to work on. And, well, I'm still very thankful to all of you for joining me here on Zoo's third annual Murder Ween Party. And I'm especially grateful to the All Hell Breaks Loose, a tribute to the Misfits LP comp that really saved the day. We still have two more songs, so yeah, let's just finish it up, cover to cover, here on MRR Radio. So we'll close it out. Okay, this band seems to be one of the more important Danish bands right now. We'll hear the band Archangel from Copenhagen with their cover of Horror Hotel. Nice and thrashy cover. I was hoping for one like that on this comp. And they look like nice, handsome, musculature boys, so I'm glad that they're included. And we'll finish this comp with the final song, the band Earn Your Scars from Kolding and Federica Fjord, Southeast Jutland, with their cover of Mommy, Can I Go Out and Kill Tonight? Finally getting a straight-up, chanty, like, varsity hardcore cover. This kicks ass. I mean, damn, truly great collection of songs. Great progression of genres. So once again, you're listening to Maximum Rock and Roll Radio. My name is Zoo from all over. Thank you all for celebrating with Zoo's third annual Murder Ween Party with me. And please take care, everyone. Listen to your head, even if they're chiming in at an inappropriate time. I love you all very much. This is Archangel with their cover of Horror Hotel by the Misfits, and then Earn Your Scars with their cover of Mommy, Can I Go Out and Kill Tonight? By the Misfits. And you can pick up a copy of this whole set list on the All Hell Breaks Loose, a tribute to the Misfits LP.

dress painting rubber necks. Perhaps a glimpse of the cowboy making the world an illustration. It's a mass of irony for all the world to see.

Stern, Joan Collins, Larry Hagman, and Judy Pace. 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Just for fun, see how it works in Three in the Cellar, in color.

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Adam Smith to Rothschild, it's all been a clever lie. Two choices now, revolution or genocide. But thanks to Rupert Murdoch, neither one will be televised. This album has been in the making a quarter century. Born

0: Iraq.
1: Libya.
0: Yemen.
1: Syria.
0: Bahrain.
1: Algeria.
0: Somalia.
1: Tunisia.
0: Palestine.
1: Nigeria.
0: All the way to Bolivia. All of humanity, we all are familiar. We have more that makes us similar with each other. Big up them countries that are named.
1: Venezuela to Mesopotamia.
0: We love you. Big up Achuya Loki.
1: Big up Achuya Adnan.

back. 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See me, I was on my break back late. 1 minute, literally nothing. Big man had his hands up in my face. Talking smack, is he mad? I had to bang him in his face. And like, oh, now I lost my job, what the fuck is this? Think I lost my wife. And she took my kids. Yo, she took my kids.